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1: 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Cause when I leave for the night, I ain't coming back.

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1: It's Mr. 305 checking in for the remix. You know they had that 75 Street Brazil. Well, this year's gonna be called Caiocho. Que hola, gata, que hola, omega. And this is how we gonna do it. Dale!

0: 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Uno, dos, tres, cuatro.
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cigarette break. It's like 10,000 spoons when all you need is a knife. It's meeting the man of my dreams and then meeting his beautiful wife. And isn't it ironic? Don't you think?

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1: Miami. 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Can y'all feel that? Can y'all feel that? 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
1: Let me be your hero. Would you dance if I asked you to dance? 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Would you cry if you saw me crying? And would you save my soul tonight?

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1: Yes. Open, come on. Hey, Martinez, you ready, girl?
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1: Look, if you had one shot, one opportunity to seize everything you ever wanted, one moment, would you capture it?

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I'm good at repairs, and I'm under each snare. 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
1: All y'all radios out there. Song goes out to yo. 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

other, so check out my message to you. As a matter of fact, I don't let nothing hold you back. If the scat man can do it, so can you. Everybody's saying that the scat man stutters but does and never stutter when he sings. But what you don't know, I'm gonna tell you right now that the stutter and the scat is the same thing. You, I'm the scat man. Where's the scat man? I'm the scat man. Why should we be pleasing any politician? Reasons would try to cheat the reasons if they could. The state of the condition insults my intuition, and it only makes me crazy and hard like wood. Everybody stutters one way or the other, so check out my message to you. As a matter of fact, don't let nothing hold you back. If the scat man can do it, brother, so can you. I'm the scat man. Ta-da!

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If the scat man can do it, so can you. I hear you all ask about the meaning of scat. Well, I'm the professor, and all I can tell you is while you're still sleeping, the saints are still weeping, because things you call dead haven't yet had the chance to be born. I'm the scat man.

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2: Miami. South Beach, bringing the heat.